0: That was the Capriccio Stravagante, a suite of 16 short pieces by Carlo Farina. It was performed by the Capriccio Stravagante, a chamber group named after that suite, led by Skip Sempe, in a recording from a Deutsche Harmonia Mundi compact disc.
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0: Our next piece is an organ concerto by the Czech composer František Xaver Brixy. This is his concerto number 2 in G major for organ and orchestra. We will hear organist Elena Vesela and the Bohuslav Martino Chamber Orchestra led by František Jilek. This recording comes from a Supraphon compact disc. Once again, this is the concerto number 2 for organ and orchestra by František Brixy.

That was the Concerto No. 2 in G major for organ and orchestra by the Czech Baroque composer František Xaver Brixy. Organist Alena Vesela joined the Bohuslav Martinů Chamber Orchestra and conductor František Jílek in that performance, recorded on a Supraphon compact disc.

0: Join WHRB this Saturday from 1 to 10 p.m. for a special America 250 edition of its annual July 4th program of American classical music. We'll have a very special guest reading the Declaration of Independence, music by two signers of the Declaration, music written for the 50th, 100th, 150th, and 200th anniversaries of the United States, and music by American composers that expresses the ideals of the Declaration over 250 years. Join us for music by Ives, Copeland, Bernstein, Sousa, Gershwin, Gould, Still, Tower, Tate, Berlin, Williams, and others. That's a special America 250 celebration of American classical music this Saturday, July 4th from 1 to 10 p.m. here on WHRB.
1: Music for piano and winds next. This is the sextet, Schmidt-Listing 100, written by Francis Poulenc in 1932. He revised the piece in 1939. The sextet is in three movements, Allegro vivace, Divertissement, and Finale. Performing it will be pianist Wolfgang Ashkenazy and the Reykjavik Wind Quintet. This recording comes from a Chandos compact disc. Once again, the sextet for piano and winds, Schmidt-Listing 100, by Francis Poulenc.

That was a sextet for piano and winds, Schmidt Listing 100, by French composer Francis Poulenc. It was performed by the Reykjavik Wind Quintet, joined by pianist Vovka Ashkenazi. The recording came from a Chandos compact disc. A symphonic suite from the Russian romantic composer Nikolai Rimsky-Korsakov is next. This is his Russian Easter Overture, Opus 36. It will be performed by the New York Philharmonic Orchestra, led by conductor Yuri Temirkanov. This recording comes to us from an RCA Victor compact disc. Once again, this is the Russian Easter Overture, Opus 36, by Nikolai Rimsky-Korsakov.

0: That was the Russian Easter Overture, Opus 36 of Nikolai Rimsky-Korsakov. We heard a performance by conductor Yuri Temirkanov with the New York Philharmonic Orchestra, and they were recorded on an RCA Victor compact disc.
1: WHRB, Cambridge.
0: Spanish guitar music is next. These are six etudes for guitar by the composer Fernando Sor, who was well known in his own time, the early 19th century, for his opera and ballet scores as well as his guitar playing. We will hear a collection of etudes from his Opus 6, Opus 29, and Opus 35. From Opus 6, numbers 4, 6, and 8, from Opus 29, number 3, and from Opus 35, numbers 16 and 17. They will be performed by guitarist Eduardo Fernandez in a recording from a London compact disc.

Those were six etudes for guitar by Fernando Sor, from his opus 6, etudes 4, 6, and 8, from opus 29, etude number 23, and from opus 35, numbers 16 and 17. They were performed by Eduardo Fernandez and recorded on a London compact disc. Next is music of the 20th century French composer Maurice Durufle, his Requiem, opus 9, which he wrote in 1947. Durufle is known primarily for his organ music. In fact, when he received the commission for his Requiem, he was in the midst of composing an organ suite based on Gregorian chant, and he took this plain chant as inspiration for the Requiem. The Requiem exists in three orchestrations, all including a chorus, one for organ and full orchestra, one for organ and reduced orchestra, and one for only organ. We will hear a performance of Durufle's last revision for organ and small orchestra by the Corydon Singers and the English Chamber Orchestra led by Matthew Best. They will be joined by mezzo-soprano Anne Murray, baritone Thomas Allen, and organist Thomas Trotter. This recording comes to us from a Hyperion compact disc. Once again, this is the Requiem, opus 9, of Maurice Durufle.

0: That was the Requiem, Opus 9, by Maurice Duruflé. We heard a performance of Duruflé's last revision of the work for chorus and soloists with organ and chamber orchestra. Performing the piece were the Corydon Singers and the English Chamber Orchestra with conductor Matthew Best. They were joined by mezzo-soprano Anne Murray, baritone Thomas Allen, and organist Thomas Trotter. The performance was recorded on a Hyperion compact disc.
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Scott Miller, formerly of Game Theory, now of the Loud family, although I haven't officially been adopted into the family that was the subject of the PBS series in 1973, but

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Thank you very much.

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3: McDonald's is a place to rock. It is a restaurant where they buy food to eat. It is a good place to listen to the music. People

McDonald's hamburgers are the worst. They are worse than Burger King. A Big Mac has 26 grams of fat. 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

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We're listening to Palestinian music. And up next, we have a 1.5 hour mixtape by the Brooklyn venue National Sawdust that compiles recent music from Palestine's underground music scene.

0: My name is Robert Forster. I'm an Australian superstar. 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
1: It's in. Side. It's in the back. The front. No, it's in the back. No, it's in the front. No, it's in the back. They shoved it in the back. They put it in the back. All the love in the back. Get in the back. All the love. Get in the back, boy.

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0: blood stops beating!
1: Sugar, spice, and everything nice. These were the ingredients chosen to create the perfect little girl. But Professor Utonium accidentally added an extra ingredient to the concoction. Chemical X. Thus, the Powerpuff Girls were born! Using their ultra superpowers, Blossom, Bubbles, and Buttercup have dedicated their lives to fighting crime and the forces of evil!

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Listen, sounds like it's gonna be another peaceful day. Oh no! Mojo Jojo is destroying Townsville!

Hi, I'm Pete Shelley. When I'm in Boston, I don't listen to WHRB on 95.3 FM because the car we've got only has AM. So tune in.

At another time, the honorable thing or the right thing to do might be to be a policeman or to be president. Right now, I think the honorable thing to do is to be a

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What up, Kara? Happy birthday, CC. I know you probably turned up, but just wanted to wish you a happy birthday and talk to you for a minute. I hope it was a good one, Bear Bear. I hope you look like you're showing well. Keep killing them. Smack a white man. I'll talk to you later. 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

My name is Robert Forster. I'm an Australian superstar. 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
2: Husker Du.

Scott Miller, formerly of Game Theory, now of the Loud family, although I haven't officially been adopted into the family that was the subject of the PBS series in 1973, but

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Behind such emptied eyes, everything bubbles and laughs. No empty sketch, but quite as vast as children's dreams who sleep outside of man-made cogs. Your barking disturbs the sketch of cosmos yet to come.

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Hi, how are you? And you're listening to 95.3 WHIB Cambridge. Thank you very much.

Yeti is like Bigfoot and the Abominable Snowman, but only the Abominable Snowman's smaller.

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So tune in.

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That last song was Way Out Basie by the Count Basie Big Band. Before that was Mr. Softy and Featherweight, also by Count Basie. Those songs are from the album The Best of Count Basie Big Band, released in 1988 on Pablo Records. Coming up is a little bit of jazz classical crossover from the great composer Claude Bolland.

You were just listening to Fugace, and before that, Broken Blue from Claude Bolling's Suite for Flute and Jazz Piano Trio. Claude Bolling was on the piano, Jean-Pierre Rampal on the flute, Max Heidegger on bass, and Marcel Sabiani on drums. The compilation album we were playing from is Vintage Bolling, released in 1995 by Milan Records. Up next is Brother Veal from Wynton Marsalis, and after that, Art Tatum.

0: Hello, this is Jimmy Cobb, and I'm talking to you from WHRV in Cambridge. Every time I'm in this area, I listen to this station.
1: That was Art Tatum playing Making Whoopee. Before that was Blues and Sea, in which Tatum was joined by Benny Carter on alto saxophone and Louis Belson on drums. Those tracks were released on the album The Tatum Group Masterpieces Volume 1 in 1954 on Pablo Records. At the top of the set was Brother Veal from Wynton Marsalis' album Blue Interlude. That track featured Marcus Roberts on the piano, Wycliffe Gordon playing trombone, Wessel Anderson and Todd Williams playing saxophone, Reginald Veal on the bass, and Herlin Riley playing. Up next are two tracks from Christian Scott.

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1: You're listening to the Jazz Spectrum, and that last track was I'll Be Seeing You by Brad Mehldau. He recorded that on his album Art of the Trio 4, back at the Vanguard, in 1999 with Warner Brothers. Playing with him was Larry Grenadier on bass and George Rossi on drums. Before Brad Mehldau, we played two songs by Christian Scott. First was Isadora from the album Yesterday You Said Tomorrow. Playing with Scott were Matthew Stevens on guitar, Milton Fletcher on piano, Chris Funn on bass, and Jameer Williams on drums. That album was released in 2010 on Concord Records. After Isadora was The Uprising from Scott's 2007 album The Anthem. There, Scott was joined by Aaron Parks playing piano, Marcus Gilmore playing drums, Matt Stevens playing guitar, Luke Curtis playing bass, and Walter Smith III on tenor sax. Up next, some tunes from Art Blakey and the Jazz Messengers.

0: Just now were two songs from Art Blakey and the Jazz Messengers. First was I Love You, and the next was Jody, both from their 1990 album Live at Kimball's. Personnel include trumpeter Terrence Blanchard, pianist Mulgrew Miller, bassist Lonnie Plaxico, tenor saxophonist Jane Toussaint, altoist Donald Harrison, and of course Art Blakey on drums. Up next are some Dave Brubeck tunes.
1: Would you join me in welcoming to the stage the Dave Brubeck Quartet?

You were just listening to Dave Brubeck's Sixth Sense from his 1990 album, Jazz Impressions of New York. The quartet was Brubeck's classic quartet: bassist Eugene Wright, drummer Joe Morello, and altoist Ball Desmond. At the top of the set was St. Louis Blues from Brubeck's classic album, Time Out, which, even though it was recorded in 1959, features the same quartet that Brubeck was playing with in 1990. Both of these albums were released on Columbia Legacy label. Now, a couple of tracks by Bill Evans.

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That was Sentimentale from Claude Bolling's Suite for Flute and Jazz Piano Trio. In addition to Claude Bolling on piano and Jean-Pierre Ampal on flute, that track featured Max Hedegger on bass and Marcel Sabiani on drums. The album is Vintage Bolling, released in 1995 by Milan Records. Before Bolling, we played two Bill Evans tracks. First was Jade Visions Take Two from the live album, Sunday at the Village Vanguard. Evans played with bassist Scott LaFaro and drummer Paul Motion. That album was released in 1961 on Riverside Records. Next of Bill Evans, we played One for Helen from his album Blue and Green. He was accompanied by Eddie Gomez on bass and Marty Morell on drums. Blue and Green was released in 1991 on Milestone Records. Coming up is Charles Mingus.

0: You were just listening to Romping by Lester Young. Lester Young was playing the tenor saxophone, Mickey Sheen playing drums, George DeVouvier playing bass, Herb Ellis playing guitar, Hank Jones playing piano, and Roy Elridge playing trumpet. That track was from the album Laughing to Keep from Crying, released in 1958 on MGM Records. Before that was Charles Mingus in Self-Portrait in Three Colors, an open letter to Duke from the classic album Mingus Ah. They featured tenor saxophonist Booker Evan, saxophonist Shafi Hadi, trombonist Willie Dennis, pianist Horace Parlin, drummer Danny Richmond, and of course, bassist Charles Mingus. The album was released in 1959 by Columbia Records.
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2: Next up on the Jazz Spectrum, we'll hear the Cannonball Adderley Sextet with the album Cannonball Adderley's Fiddler on the Roof. We'll hear the first side of this album. First up, we'll hear Fiddler on the Roof, followed by To Life, Sabbath Prayer, then Shavalah. This is with Cannonball Adderley on alto sax, Nat Adderley on trumpet and cornet, Charles Lloyd on tenor sax and flute, Joe Zawinul on piano, Sam Jones on bass, and Lewis Hayes on drums. This was recorded in 1964. Here's Fiddler on the Roof.

We just heard Shavuot, and before that, Sabbath Prayer, To Life, and Fiddler on the Roof, from Cannonball Adderley's Fiddler on the Roof. Up next, we'll hear a trio recording from Duke Ellington, Charles Mingus, and Max Roach. This is Money Jungle, which was released on Blue Note Records and recorded in 1962. We'll hear three tracks off this: Wigwise, Caravan, and Solitude. Money Jungle.

You just heard Solitude, Caravan, and Wigwise from Money Jungle, featuring Duke Ellington on piano, Charles Mingus on bass, and Max Roach on drums.

Now we'll hear a recording from a lesser-known vibraphone player, Walt Dickerson. We'll hear the title track from his album Unity, recorded in 1964. This features Walt Dickerson on vibes, Walter Davis Jr. on piano, two drummers, Andrew Cyril and Edgar Bateman, and George Tucker on bass. This is Unity from Walt Dickerson.

Walt Dickerson, with the song Unity, from the album of the same name, recorded in 1964. Trumpeter Freddie Hubbard recorded the album Here to Stay in 1962 at Rudy Van Gelder's studio. We'll hear three tracks off this album, Filly Mignon, Body and Soul, and Assunta. In addition to Freddie on this album, we'll hear Wayne Shorter on tenor sax, Cedar Walton on piano, Reggie Workman on bass, and Philly Joe Jones on drums. Here's Filly Mignon.

0: We just heard Assunta from Freddie Hubbard's album Here to Stay. Before that, Body and Soul and Philly Mignon.
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0: Next, we have two tracks from Dexter Gordon and his album Tangerine, recorded in 1972. We'll hear What It Was, followed by Days of Wine and Roses. On What It Was, we'll hear Dexter Gordon with Thad Jones on trumpet, Hank Jones on piano, Stanley Clark on bass, and Lewis Hayes on drums. And on Days of Wine and Roses, we'll hear him accompanied by Cedar Walton on piano, Buster Williams on bass, and Billy Higgins on drums. Here's What It Was, followed by Days of Wine and Roses.

0: We just heard Days of Wine and Roses, and before that, What It Was, from Dexter Gordon and his album Tangerine. Now we'll hear the Modern Jazz Quartet with their live album European Concert Volume 2, recorded in 1960. The Modern Jazz Quartet here features John Lewis on piano, Milt Jackson on vibraphone, Percy Heath on bass, and Connie Kay on drums. We'll hear The Cylinder, Round Midnight, Bag's Groove, and I'll Remember April. This is the Modern Jazz Quartet from European Concert, Volume 2.
1: The next piece is based on the blues. It has a feeling a little bit of an old car, the sound that it makes, which is rickety but very rhythmic at the same time. So we call the piece The Cylinder.

That was I'll Remember April. Before that, Bag's Groove, Round Midnight, and The Cylinder. From the Modern Jazz Quartet and European Concert, Volume 2. We'll finish out this set with Clifford Brown and Max Roach, accompanied by Sonny Rollins on saxophone, Richie Powell on piano, and George Morrow on bass. We'll hear the track Gertrude's Bounce from At Basin Street, recorded in 1956.

0: You just heard Gertrude's Bounce from Clifford Brown and Max Roach at Basin Street.
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2: Welcome to the Jazz Spectrum. This is DJ Zen. Up next, we have three tracks from Art Blakey and the Jazz Messengers. The tracks are going to be Circus, followed by You Don't Know What Love Is, and ending with I Hear a Rhapsody.

What you just heard was from Art Blakey and the Jazz Messengers, the first track, I Hear Rhapsody, and before that, You Don't Know What Love Is, followed by, preceded by The Circle. And up next, we have Dave Brubeck, The Things You Never Remember, Marion McPartland, and finally ending with the track Brotherly Love.

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0: Up next is the tracks from Earl Hines, the tracks Indiana, Lazy River, and then Chicago / I Left My Heart in San Francisco.

0: What you just heard, the tracks Chicago, I Left My Heart in San Francisco, and before that, Lazy River, and then preceding that, Indiana, are all from Earl Hines.
1: Hey, it's Gerald Clayton, and you're listening to the soulful sounds of Jazz Spectrum on WHRB Cambridge.
0: And up next, we have the West Montgomery Quartet from their record Twisted Blues, the tracks Twisted Blues, The Girl Next Door, and 4 on 6.

You just heard the West Montgomery Quartet with from their record Twisted Blues, the tracks 4 on 6, The Girl Next Door, and then finally before that, Twisted Blues.

0: Jambi.
1: And up next, we have James Moody with the tracks Moody Tune, and then again, and then after that, Homage.

0: You just heard these three tracks, all from James Moody. The tracks Homage, before that, and then again, and then before that, the track Moody Tune.
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2: 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Up next is Herbie Hancock with the song Succotash off of the 1963 album Inventions and Dimensions, featuring Herbie Hancock on piano, Paul Chambers on bass, Willie Bobo on drums, and Osvaldo Chihuahua Martinez on percussion. After that is Wandering Spirit Song, also by Herbie Hancock, off of his album Wandishi, which was released in 1970. And Wandishi is actually the Swahili name that Herbie Hancock adopted. And in this album, all of the personnel also adopted Swahili names. Personnel on this is Herbie Hancock on piano, Buster Williams on bass, Billy Hart on drums, Eddie Henderson on trumpet, Benny Maupin on bass clarinet, and Julian Priester on tenor trombone.

0: That was Wandering Spirit Song off of Herbie Hancock's album Wandishi. Before that was Succotash, also Herbie Hancock, off of Inventions and Dimensions.
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0: Up next is Charles Mingus with Peggy's Blue Skylight, off of the Ken Burns Jazz Collection, 1957 to 1971. After that is Dizzy Gillespie with The Eternal Triangle, off of the 1957 album Sunny Side Up, with Dizzy Gillespie on trumpet, Sonny Stitt and Sonny Rollins on tenor sax, Ray Bryant on piano, Tommy Bryant on double bass, and Charlie Persip on drums. And the track you'll be hearing after that is also by Dizzy Gillespie. This is the Dizzy Gillespie Sextet with No More Blues off of the Ken Burns Jazz Collection.

Yeah.

You just heard the Dizzy Gillespie Sextet with No More Blues off of the Ken Burns Jazz Collection. And before that was Dizzy Gillespie with the Eternal Triangle off of Sunny Side Up. And before that was Charles Mingus with Peggy's Blue Skylight. Also off of the Ken Burns Jazz Collection, Charles Mingus, 1957 to 1971.

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1: Next is John Coltrane with Lush Life, 1958. Two tracks off that album, Lush Life and I Hear a Rhapsody, featuring John Coltrane on tenor sax, Donald Byrd on trumpet, Red Garland on piano, Paul Chambers on bass, Louis Hayes on drums, and Albert Heath on drums. And after that, you'll be hearing from Miles Davis with the song Straight No Chaser off of the album Milestone, 1958, featuring Miles Davis on trumpet, Cannonball Adderley on alto sax, John Coltrane on tenor sax, Red Garland on piano, Paul Chambers on double bass, Philly Joe Jones on drums.

0: You just heard Miles Davis with Straight No Chaser off of the album Milestone. And before that was John Coltrane with I Hear Rhapsody and Lush Life off of Lush Life, recorded in 1958.
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0: Up next is Miles Davis with Tad's Delight off of the 1957 record Roundabout Midnight, featuring Miles Davis on trumpet, John Coltrane on tenor sax, Red Garland on piano, Paul Chambers on bass, and Philly Joe Jones on drums. And after that is one more Miles Davis track with Blues Number 2 off of the album Circle in the Round, featuring Miles Davis on trumpet, Hank Mobley on tenor sax, Wynton Kelly on piano, Paul Chambers on bass, and Philly Joe Jones on drums.

You just heard Blues Number 2 off of Miles Davis's record Circle in the Round, and before that was Miles Davis again with Tad's Delight off of the album Round About Midnight. Up next is Alan Toussaint with the songs Winnin' Boy Blues and West End Blues off of the 2009 record The Bright Mississippi, featuring Brad Meldow on piano, Jay Bellarose on drums, Don Byron on clarinet, Mark Ribot on guitar, and David Pilch on bass.

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2: Next is music from English Baroque composer Thomas Arne, his trio sonata in Opus 3, numbers 6 and 7 from the work, in B minor and E minor, respectively. We hear a performance by the Collegium Musicum 90, with violinist Simon Standage, violinist Michaela Comberti, cellist Jane Coe, and harpsichordist Nicholas Parle, on a Chandos CD.

Those were two trio sonatas from English Baroque composer Thomas Arne, numbers 6 and 7 from his opus number 3. We heard violinist Simon Standage, violinist Michaela Comberti, cellist Jane Coe, and harpsichordist Nicholas Parle on a Chandos CD. Now we will hear the first symphony of Louis Moreau Gottschalk, titled A Night in the Tropics. The composer finished the first movement sometime in 1858, and it was premiered the following year in Havana. We'll hear both movements of the symphony, performed by the Utah Symphony Orchestra, directed by Maurice Abravanel, from a Musical Concepts CD.

That was the first symphony of Louis Moreau Gottschalk, titled A Night in the Tropics, performed by the Utah Symphony Orchestra, directed by Maurice Abravanel, from a Musical Concepts CD. From Russian composer Sofia Gubaidulina, we will hear her 10 cello preludes for solo cello. Cellist Julius Berger plays for an RYM CD.

0: That was cellist Julius Berger performing Sofia Gubaidulina's 10 Cello Preludes for solo cello. He played for an RYM CD.
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0: Next, we will hear Carl Maria von Weber's first clarinet concerto in F minor, opus number 73. Weber wrote the piece in 1811 for clarinetist Heinrich Barman. Today, we'll hear soloist Sharon Kamm performing with the Gewandhaus Orchestra Leipzig, directed by Ken David Maser on a Teldec CD.

That was soloist Sharon Kam performing with the Gewandhaus Orchestra Leipzig, directed by Ken David Mazur, in a performance of Carl Maria von Weber's first clarinet concerto in F minor, his Opus 73. That recording came from a Teldec CD. John Dowland was an English Renaissance composer best known for his songs and harpsichord music. Today, we will hear Paul Odet perform three of his harpsichord pieces, A Fantasy, A Fancy, and Lacrimae. All songs come from a Harmonia Mundi CD.

0: You just heard a recording of Béla Bartók's Piano Quintet in C major. You heard violinists Barnabás Kelemen and Vilde Frong, with violist Catalin Kokkis, cellist Nicolas Alstedt, and pianist Alexander Longquich, who played for an Alpha Classics recording.
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2: Next piece, we have Anton Reicha's Quintet for Winds, number 23 in A minor. It will be performed here by the Albert Schweitzer Quintet, and this comes to us from a CPO compact disc.

You've just heard Anton Reicha's Quintet for Winds, number 23 in A minor. Performing was the Albert Schweitzer Quintet, and they were recorded on a CPO compact disc. Next, music of Dominic Argento, his Casa Guidi, five songs for mezzo-soprano and orchestra, letters of Elizabeth Barrett Browning to her sister. Performing will be mezzo-soprano Federica von Stade. She'll be accompanied by the Minnesota Orchestra with Aiji Ue. And they are recorded here on a Reference Recordings compact disc.

0: The piece you just heard was Casa Guidi, five songs for mezzo-soprano and orchestra, letters of Elizabeth Barrett Browning to her sister. The composer was Dominic Argento, and it was performed by the mezzo-soprano Federica von Stade, accompanied by the Minnesota Orchestra, conducted by I.G. Uwe, and recorded here on a Reference Recordings compact disc.
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0: Our next piece will be by Russian composer Alexander Gretchaninov, his cantata Chvalite Boga, or Praise the Lord, Opus 65. The three-movement piece includes the movement Bless the Lord, O my soul, Now the powers of heaven, and Praise the Lord. Conducting the Russian State Symphonic Capella and the Russian State Symphony Orchestra will be Valery Polyansky, and it features the mezzo-soprano Ludmila Kuznetsova.

That, once again, was Alexander Gretchaninov's cantata Chvalit Boga, or Praise the Lord, Opus 65. The three movements were entitled Bless the Lord, O My Soul, Now the Powers of Heaven, and finally Praise the Lord. Conducting the Russian State Symphonic Capella and the Russian State Symphony Orchestra will be Valery Polyansky, and it features the mezzo-soprano Lyudmila Kuznetsova.

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We'll have a very special guest reading the Declaration of Independence, music by two signers of the Declaration, music written for the 50th, 100th, 150th, and 200th anniversaries of the United States, and music by American composers that expresses the ideals of the Declaration over 250 years. Join us for music by Ives, Copeland, Bernstein, Sousa, Gershwin, Gould, Still, Tower, Tate, Berlin, Williams, and others. That's a special America 250 celebration of American classical music this Saturday, July 4th from 1 to 10 p.m. here on WHRB.

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1: Coming up next, Palestrina's Missa Benedicta S, formed here by the Tal Scholars, conducted by Peter Phillips. And this comes to us from a Gimel compact disc.

0: You've just heard The Tallest Scholars, conducted by Peter Phillips, performing Palestrina's Missa Benedicta S, and they were recorded on a Gimel compact disc.
1: WHRB, Cambridge.
0: Next, we have the music of Sergei Prokofiev, his Piano Concerto No. 5 in G Major, Opus 55. Performing will be Boris Berman on the piano and the Royal Concertgebouw Orchestra, conducted by Neyma Järvi. And they're recorded here on a Chandos compact.

0: You've just heard Sergei Prokofiev's Piano Concerto No. 5 in G Major, Opus 55. Boris Behrman was on the piano, and he was accompanied by the Royal Concertgebouw Orchestra, conducted by Neyma Järvi. And this is brought to us on a Chandos Compact.
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2: We'll now hear Frédéric Chopin's Fantasy in F minor, Opus 49. The pianist here is Artur Rubinstein. This recording was made in 1962, and we'll hear

That was music of Frédéric Chopin, the Fantasy Opus 49 in F minor. We heard pianist Artur Rubinstein recorded there on an RCA compact disc. That was a reissue of a 1962 recording. Our next work is by the greatest composer of the Spanish Renaissance. I mean, of course, Tomás Luis de Victoria. We're about to hear his Mass, Ascendens Christus in Altum. The choir in this recording is the St. Clement's Choir of Philadelphia, conducted by Peter Richard Conte. This is a Dorian compact disc recording.

That was the Mass, Ascendens Christus in Altum, by Tomas Luis de Victoria. We heard the St. Clement's Choir of Philadelphia, conducted by Peter Richard Conte, from a Dorian compact disc. Dmitri Shostakovich was one of the towering figures of Russian music in the 20th century, famed both for his orchestral and his chamber music. We'll now hear a prime example of the latter category. This is Shostakovich's String Quartet, No. 6 in G major, Opus 101. This is a recording made by the Borodin String Quartet in 1982. It was recorded by Melodia in the USSR, and we hear it now from an EMI compact disc.

Music of Dmitri Shostakovich, the String Quartet No. 6 in G Major, Opus 101. That was an EMI compact disc recording of the Borodin String Quartet.

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We'll have a very special guest reading the Declaration of Independence, music by two signers of the Declaration, music written for the 50th, 100th, 150th, and 200th anniversaries of the United States, and music by American composers that expresses the ideals of the Declaration over 250 years. Join us for music by Ives, Copeland, Bernstein, Sousa, Gershwin, Gould, Still, Tower, Tate, Berlin, Williams, and others. That's a special America 250 celebration of American classical music this Saturday, July 4th from 1 to 10 p.m. here on WHRB.

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1: We'll now hear a suite in C major from the larger work Studentenmusik, or Student Music, by the German Baroque composer Johann Rosenmüller. We hear The King's Noise, conducted by David Douglas, recorded here on this Harmonia Mundi compact disc.

That was music of Johann Rosenmüller, the Suite in C Major from Studentenmusik, a Harmonia Mundi compact disc recording of the ensemble The King's Noise, directed by David Douglas. We'll now hear music of Alexander Zemlinsky. This is his trio, Opus 3, for clarinet, cello, and piano in D minor. The clarinetist is Eduard Brunner, the cellist David Geringus, and the pianist Gerhard Opitz. This is a Tudor compact disc recording.